The One Eyes of Lineage. On the Dancehall Reggae Show, your selector DJ Joshua in the mix. Roots and culture music is the time. Sizzla alongside Anthony B.

the sweet voice of Shema McLeod on the Dancehall Reggae Show, courtesy of Stingray Records, a rhythm called Island Rhythm. We heard sweet singers like Randy Valentine, George Nooks on the rhythm, Medicine Dip on the Island Rhythm, courtesy of Stingray Records. We heard a couple shots on the Natural Flow Rhythm. That's a bad piece of music. That was Roberta with True Love, Luton Fire with Steady Paycheck. A couple shots off a Dancehall Rhythm from Pandemic Records. That's a couple years ago. Capleton on the rhythm, Turbulence on the Passion Fruit Rhythm, and Ross Chronic. We heard new music from Sizzla Kalungi alongside the one Anthony B. That's a thing called Victory. And new music from Azza Lineage, Rule the Sound. We heard Etana alongside the one Junior Gong with Jamrock Vibes, and started out that set way back at the top of the hour with a few shots from a new LP release. That's Ross Frazier Jr. The LP is called I Am Conscious. Ross Frazier Jr., son of the one Philip Frazier, reggae royalty. And that's a nice piece of one-drop LP right there from Ross Frazier Jr. We heard the title track, I Am Conscious, a shot called Soul Confusion, and one called Be Still. And that's the way we do it. This is the Dancehall Reggae Show. Your selector, DJ Joshua, in the mix. We got time for a few more serials. In comes the one called Bada General on the John John Reggae Record Label. About that.

giver. Never turn away. The struggle is just to prove you're worthy. Hear him saying, Joe, Rastafari, never leave us. Remember, you've been sent on a mission. Liberate the people, Mama Africa. Answer my prayers, O the Most High. You're my shield, my defense, and I won't lie. Protect me from the jinns and the snares and them evil of people around me. Optimistic about my culture, much better than their guns.

Feel like hooky on a Friday. This is my day. When I was cool, I heard you say why they diss me like that. I should've repent. Somebody should've said the special ed was the magnificent.

0: 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All the new members, stand up and state your name. All right, now shut up and let's get this going. Chill Will.
1: You gotta love it, you gotta love it.
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0: E? Pray, yeah. Pray, yeah.

Hello. This is Variety is Dead. On WCBN FM Ann Arbor, I am DJ Rovery. I am so excited to be here yet again this week. We have a bit of an eclectic mix happening, but I hope you enjoy, or at least you hear something you haven't heard before. We're going to start it off with one of my favorite albums of 2025, Lux by Rosalía, which we've played on the station only a couple times before. Shout out to DJs Soph, Vic Business, and Mick for playing this album last year, but I thought, hey, it's been a while. I think we can let it grace your ears again. Here is Magnolias.

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You have so much, but you just want more. I mean, I'm tired. I'm tired of watching it. You're exhausting.

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What have we been listening to? Well, we started the hour with Magnolias by Rosalia. And then we heard Waltz by Emma McDermott. That's a local artist. I believe this album, She Likes to Fly, was recorded in Chelsea, Michigan. After that, we heard Strange Girl by the flautist Hubert Laws. Then Anne by the Stooges. And most recently, A Universe by Jill Scott, off of her brand new album, To Whom This May Concern. It was released a couple weeks ago, but I'm a little late to the game, but I'm loving it so far. And I bet I will continue to. Next up, we have Let's Rock by Sly and Robbie.

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that was the Irish Rockers, The Revenants, with Cradle to the Grave. Before that, we heard a cover of Map Reference 41 Degrees North, 93 Degrees West by Dyke House, a local artist from Kalamazoo. Before that, we heard, I think, the first K-pop song I've played on the show, inspired by some of my friends who are big fans, and I had never actually listened to Stray Kids before, so that was Divine from 2025. Before that, it was Let's Rock by Sly and Robbie from 1986. Next up, we're taking it to the 70s with Johnny Taylor. I Believe in You, You Believe in Me.

0: That was Avec Toi by The Singing Nun, or Soeur Sourire, who was a Belgian Catholic singing nun. Sang a lot of gospel music. And yes, that was in French. That I can tell you from my French education. Before that, we heard Don't Fall in Love by the bluegrass group Cherry Homes. That song is from 2005. Up next, we have something very special to me. And that is a song from the Broadway musical Maybe Happy Ending. Really recommend this musical if you ever just need to cry it out. It's great for that. And it is about a near future where there are these helper bots who form these bonds with humans and are not always, and are struggling with a sense of purpose. And that's all I can say before I really give the whole plot away. But yes, it's a very interesting concept, and this is from 2025, very recent. So here is the song, Then I Can Let You Go.
1: 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We should stop being in love. But before we stop,

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2: Pets, but also the pet most likely to die prematurely from disease, poison, animal abuse, and collision with vehicles because many people let their cats roam freely. 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
3: 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You're listening to Crandall's Corner. Hope you're having a nice weekend. It's a nice rainy Saturday, so maybe it's time to cuddle up indoors with a book, have a nice cup of coffee. I know I haven't had mine this morning, so that sounds really nice. But I hope you have a lovely weekend. Here at Crandall's Corner, we do a different theme every week. Our theme for this week is songs about haircuts. This week, I got a haircut. But the kind of haircut where you just sort of put your hair in two ponytails and you chop it off. And so then you walk around and everyone mentions that you have a haircut for, you know, you keep having to reveal your haircut because people keep seeing you and going, I like your haircut, which is a beautiful thing. I'm not complaining. It's just like, I feel like when you get a haircut, it becomes your whole personality for a little bit. So I was inspired to do a haircut slash hair themed song week because, you know, hair can represent a lot of things. It sticks on our head for a long time and it's there to witness our lives. So it's a lot of songs about hair and haircuts. So I hope you enjoy.

We just heard Home Haircuts by the Goon Sacks. Before that, we heard a Thanks Whoever Made This Clean version of Haircut from the new Noah Kahan album. And we started out with Cut Your Bangs by Radiator Hospital, one of the two. We have our theme of hair and haircuts this week because I cut my hair. This next song is a little more loosely related, but I've been thinking about it because it's from the Michigan album from Sufjan. It's the song Romulus. And lately I feel like Romulus has been taking all my money because I've been buying lots of flights to here and there for the summer. And so I've been thinking about how Romulus has taken all my money because that's where the airport is. But this is a great song, loosely related to hair and haircuts, and I hope you enjoy this week's theme.

0: poolside convo about your summer
1: last night. 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
0: I give you no play. 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
1: Last night.
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0: We just heard Self Control, Frank Ocean, LCD Sound System, Emotional Haircut, and Sufjan Stevens' Romulus. Thank you so much for tuning in to Crandall's Corner, and our theme for the week is haircuts. And don't you worry, because I have a Yiddish song that's actually on theme this week, because I remembered a song called Debord, which is about a man who cuts his beard off and his wife is really sad about it and is like, I don't recognize him anymore. But, you know, I think it's sort of about faith and like religiosity in a changing world because, you know, like he's shaving his beard, meaning like he's not religious anymore. And she's kind of like, what happened to my religious husband? So I hope you enjoy our related Yiddish song of the week this week, which is Debord, sung here by Rachel Weston. I hope you enjoy.
1: Are you saying he looks a bit scruffy? Is that what you're saying?

hope you enjoyed our Yiddish song of the week on theme this week, Die Board. All right, it's time for our events calendar. Sorry, I'm 2 minutes off the half hour. But what events are going on in Ann Arbor this weekend? Well, I'll let you know. Starting off, it's movement time. Movement Electronic Music Festival begins with more than 40 performers at Hart Plaza in downtown Detroit today at 2 p.m. And the festival will continue on May 24th and May 25th. You can find information about it at movementfestival.com. I know there's a lot of like fun after parties that happen and such, so get down to Movement in Detroit. The Masterclass Tour Trap Orchestra featuring Gucci Mane will be at Detroit Opera House tonight at 7 p.m. Electric Six with Tragedy, an all-metal tribute to the Bee Gees, will be at the Magic Bag tonight at 7 p.m. in Ferndale. Sacha, Kaiza, Soft Tissue, and Where She Creep will be at Ziggy's tonight at 7 p.m. Sean Dobbins and Dave Stryker will be at Blue Llama Jazz Club at 7 p.m. with also a 9 p.m. show. Ow Wow Meow Theater presents Let Them Eat Melon at the Dreamland Theater in Ipsy at 8 p.m. This is a touring duo of puppeteers and anti-folk musicians present the surreal punk puppet show set inside both a watermelon and a stomach. Wow, very intriguing. Ryan Racine will be at North Star Lounge tonight at 9 p.m. Tomorrow, Phil Ogilvie's Rhythm Kings will be at Zalgaz Grotto at 5 p.m. The Jacob Hart Trio will be at Blue Llama Jazz Club at 6 p.m. and also there will be a 7 p.m. show of that. On May 25th, Derek Carter, Horse Meat Disco, Tama Tsumo, and Lakuti Scan 7 and other performers starting early in the morning at Marble Bar in Detroit. It starts at 7 in the morning and continues all day and past midnight. Wow, what an event. Ike Dweck will be at the Arc May 26th at 8 p.m. Admissions for that is free and donations will be accepted for food gatherers. And lastly, on May 27th at 8 p.m., Paper Wings with the Montvalas will be at the Arc. That is a folk-based duo from Nashville. 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Thank you so much for staying tuned in to our show at Crandall's Corner this week. We're doing songs about hair and getting your hair cut. It's been a fun show. I hope you'll continue to stay tuned. We're starting up with some Bobby D.

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1: 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Try this song I haven't played in quite some time. But that I always love.

0: We just heard two live songs. We heard Cut My Hair live at Revolution Hall from Adrian Lenker and Life During Wartime live by the Talking Heads and Bob Dylan's Tangled Up in Blue before that. Our theme this week is haircuts and hair. I think I'll have time for maybe one or two more, but thank you so much for tuning in to WCBN FM Ann Arbor. This has been Crandall's Corner. Come again soon, and I hope you have a lovely weekend.
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You are tuned to WCBN FM. It is Saturday, May 23rd, 9 o'clock in the morning, in fact, which means it's time for Just Folkin' Around with me, your host, Sashay Delmonico, with an hour of folk music from my heart to your ears. 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Enjoy.

Behind Me, Leo Kottke, Vaseline Machine Gun from his 1990 release, Standing in My Shoes. And we just heard from that same album, Leo Kottke, of course, that deep, beautiful, rich voice with his cover of Corrina, Corrina. John Prine featuring Alison Krauss. We heard the song Falling in Love Again, his song Falling in Love Again, from his album from 2016 on Oh Boy Records, For Better or Worse. Nancy Griffith from her The Last of the True Believers release from 1986 on Philo. We heard Love at the Five and Dime. And started off with Kieran Kane and Raina Gellert from the album The Flowers That Bloom in Spring from 2022 on Dead Reckoning Records. We heard the song Please Help Me, I'm Falling. Ah, some nice love songs in the folk vein right here on Just Folkin' Around with Sashay Delmonico this spring, end of May morning. June is just around the corner. It's a holiday weekend. Don't come to Ann Arbor if you're listening from somewhere else, because it's impossible to get anywhere in this town. All the roads are closed, north, south, east, west. It's just a, I don't know what. I can't say it on the air, but it's not any fun to get where you're trying to get. Don't be in a hurry. I've just returned from a wonderful vacation in Italy on a Michigan Public Radio tour of southern Italy, and I have to say, it was the right thing to do. Happy to be home, happy to have gotten back in my garden today, and getting ready to do all kinds of radio. I will be back this evening at 6 o'clock with the Nolans Happy Hour. That's right, so stay tuned all day long. We've got all these great shows that are part of the WCBN Roots programming from 9 to 5 and then 6 to 7. I'll tell you more about that a little bit later. Coming up, some covers of Joni Mitchell's Both Sides Now.

This song was written by a long-legged blonde gal named Joni Mitchells, whom I'm proud to call my friend. I wrote her a letter. I said, Joni, I hope you don't mind. I've written a new verse for it, because I'm hitting the half century this year and have to have something to give my end of the age scale a boost. Daughter, daughter, don't you know?

behind me, it's the Nitty Gritty Dirt Band with their cover of Both Sides Now from Will the Circle Be Unbroken? That came out in 1972. So this set was some lovely covers of Joni Mitchell's Both Sides Now. Started off with a really cool version from Pete Seeger. I really liked what he added, the verse that he added, and just the way he interpreted Joni Mitchell's song from his album from 1969, Young Versus Old. So it's very appropriate that he included this song and that he had talked about his 50th birthday. From Kate Wolf, from her album Carried On, from that came out in 1996 on Owl Records. It was, they're all of these have been were really lovely covers. Kate Wolf, of course. I will play as much as Kate Wolf on this show as I possibly can. So I was happy to share that with you, and to also share with you from their Mud and Apples album from 2016 on Bunny Records, Lucy Wainwright Roach and Suzzy Roach, with their really beautiful cover of Both Sides Now. And then from Joni Mitchell's Clouds from 1969, the original, the beautiful, the wonderful Both Sides Now. Well, I'm going to stop talking so you can hear a little bit more of the Nitty Gritty Dirt Band right here on Just Folkin' Around with Sashay Delmonico, here until 10 o'clock on WCBN.

Let's see, where did I start off? Started this set with Eric Anderson from the album Violets of Dawn from 1966 on Vanguard Records with the song of the same name. From the Canadian singer-songwriter Rose Marie Cameron, we heard her cover of Dylan's One More Cup of Coffee. Somebody make note of that for the All Bob All the Time show. From her album Down Goes the Sun from 2020. From Doc and Merle Watson, we heard The Last Thing on My Mind from Elementary, Dr. Watson from 1971. And we just heard, of course, from Simon and Garfunkel with For Emily, Whenever I May Find Her, Wherever I May Find Her, from Parsley, Sage, Rosemary, and Thyme from 1966. Well, this has been a really lovely, I think, Just Folkin' Around show. It's been me, your host, Sashay Delmonico, since 9 o'clock. We're here every Saturday with a rotation of hosts who play their own interpretation of folk and singer-songwriters. As part of our Saturday Roots programming here on WCBN FM Ann Arbor, starting off with folk music from 9 to 10. Then we've got the Bill Monroe Bluegrass Show, Bill Monroe for Breakfast Bluegrass Show from 10 till noon. Then from noon to 3, we've got the Down Home Show. 3 hours of country music. And then from 3 to 5, we've got Nothing But the Blues with Jerry Mack. And then at 6 o'clock, I come in with different hosts with our brand new The Nolans Happy Hour Show, featuring music from Louisiana and Nolans, Cajun, Zydeco, Acadian, funk, swamp, rock, jazz, R&B. And I will be doing that show tonight at 6 o'clock. Thanks for being with me this morning. Stay tuned for more music coming your way right here on WCBN FM Ann Arbor. But first, we need to hear from Nancy Griffith, of course.

0: Listen to the radio, just like she said. Thanks to Sashay Delmonico for a lovely edition of just folking around with all those recordings of both sides now. Or as Joni Mitchell called it, clouds on this cloudy day.
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0: is for Red Molly with Long Ride Home from their album Never Been to Vegas. Behind that, Hazel Dickens, the recitative or a cappella, I can't remember which. My short-term memory is, what do you call it? Gone. That's it, yes. Clara Sullivan's Letter, composed by Malvina Reynolds and Pete Seeger. From a letter, I guess. I guess it was an actual letter. Aconibel. I can't remember how you say it. Composed by Gillian Welch and David Rawlings, sung by Laurie Lewis there. Hazel Dickens with Cold Tattoo, sung by the great Billy Ed Wheeler, who gave us many wonderful songs. Blue Diamond Mines from Phyllis Boyens, composed by Gene Ritchie, who left us a lot of great songs. No Speed Limit, Ruby, Are You Mad at Your Man? Probably, since the question has been raised. It's sort of the way things go. That's going to do it for Bluegrass. Stay tuned to the other side. Kenna Nordine is going to tell us what we're listening to, and it's going to be the Down Home Show. It'll be fun.
1: Orno begins, call the roller of big cigars, the muscular one, and bid him whip in kitchen cups, concupiscent curds. Let the wenches dawdle in such dress as they are used to wear, and let the boys bring flowers in last month's newspapers. Let be finale of scene, the only emperor is the emperor of ice cream. Then there goes take from the dresser a deal lacking the three knobs, the sheets she fashioned fantails on once, and if her horny feet protrude, they come to show how cold she is and dumb. Let the lamp affix its beam, the only emperor is the emperor of ice cream. 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
1: 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Aren't you glad?
0: I am, and I'm even gladder to be here playing music. You are indeed, as Mr. Nordine said, listening to WCBN FM, Ann Arbor. Well, he said most of that. I'm your host, hashtag Hash Browns, and I'm here with some words of wisdom from Ray Whitley about a special perspective or frame of reference of the human consciousness. It might spring from the hypothalamus, or it might arise from another dimension entirely. It's still under discussion by people really all over the world.

0: dangerous than McGrew, and then you wahoo, wahoo, wahoo. 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
1: Get up, Jacob. Days are breaking, or coffee's a-cooking, and there's bread a-baking. 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
1: And one more from this special Austin Lounge Lizards set. Thank you again for the nice request. Let's send this one out for our friend Tex.
2: You've all heard tell of Pecos Bill, who rode a cyclone till it broke. Well, at the Texas State Fair, there's an even bigger bloke. That cowpoke's name is Big Tex. 52 feet tall he stands. Outside, he's just a mannequin, but inside, he's a man. And a man gets lonely, so his heart was filled with woe. Until he met a filly by the name of Heather Jo. So at twilight on the border, as the smoke begins to curl, the herd all loves to hear this story about Big Texas girl.

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And Chief Mitchell down there in home, he arrested us one night. Gave us a couple of rooms up there at the local establishment.

history. 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Willie, when I first heard you and Waylon, I said, there's a guy that's got a style. If we cut a duet, I'd be willing to bet from 8 to 80 we could drive them wild. Willie, when you and Ray Price did Faded Love, it brought back some memories to my eyes. Right then and there I knew that I had to sing with you. So come on, Willie.

Sunward Whalen, Emmy Lou, Ray Price, Leon Russell. 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Could help your career. 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

0: And there's Willie himself right there. America's well-loved nonagenarian. I don't know, maybe he's humanistic. I don't know. Who knows? Certainly not me. To each his own, from a lovely album of his. Beyond that, George Burns. Willie, won't you sing a song with me? Andy Griffith, Police Department Blues. Don't forget, Nothing But the Blues is coming up at 3 p.m. today. You don't want to miss that. And a mini set from the Austin Lounge Lizards behind that. Closed with Big Texas Girl from Small Minds behind that. Jesus Loves Me, But He Can't Stand You. Rasputin's HMO. I read in the history books that Rasputin was a character who was tough to kill, suffered from a variety of injuries and ailments. So therein lies the humor when combined with the practices of modern healthcare organizations in their evilest form. Brain Damage behind that from the Austin Lounge Lizards, and that is Far Enough. Let's look into the digital world and be right back.
1: It's a scorching hot day. Imagine being trapped in a parked car. The temperature inside is rising. Now imagine that you're wearing a fur coat. Leaving your dog in a hot car is not only uncomfortable, it's dangerous. If it's too hot for you, it's far worse for him because, unlike us, he can't perspire to cool down. And within minutes, the temperature, even with the windows down a little, can exceed 100 degrees. So on warm days, please be kind. Leave your dog safely at home.
2: 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That's the-

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1: I did not. Adolf who?
0: Adolf who?
1: Ja, Adolf who?
0: Fritz, you're putting me on.
1: Was bedeutet dieser putting me on?
0: Are you kidding me or something?
1: Nein, I'm not kidding you. Adolf who?
0: Adolf Hitler.
1: Should I know him? Is he a folk singer?
0: You don't remember.
1: Nein, I don't remember him. Who was he?
0: Well, a little man, very mean, very loud and brash.
1: Mm-mm.
0: Not too tall, he never smiled. Wore a black mustache.
1: Nein, I never heard.
0: He had a girl, Eva Braun, hair as red as flame.
1: Oh, yeah.
0: He papered walls for many years,
1: yeah.
0: Till his moment
1: came. Of course, he's the one.

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1: Neither did I.
2: 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Sing the I am a not a Nazi polka.

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Sing.

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The government will not assail you. You can have no conflicts without being yourselves the aggressors. We are not enemies, but friends. We must not be enemies. Though passion may have strained, it must not break our bonds of affection. The mystic chords of memory stretching from every battlefield and patriot grave to every living heart all across this broad land will yet swell the chorus of the Union when again touched, as surely they will be, by the better angels of our nature. For if destruction be our lot, we must ourselves be its author. As a nation of free men, we must live through all time or die of suicide.

In one bed, a young man. Company K, 7th Maine. 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Pretty critical case. I talk with him often. He thinks he will die. Looks like it, too. I let him talk to me a little, but not much. Advise him to keep very quiet. Do most of the talking myself. Stay quite a while with him as he holds onto my hand. Talk to him in a cheering but slow, low and measured manner. Talk about his furlough and going home as soon as he is able to travel. He suffers horribly. Has to be constantly dosed with morphine. His face ashy and glazed. Bright young eyes. He asked me to read him a chapter in the New Testament, how Christ rose again. I read very slowly, for he was feeble. It pleased him very much. Yet there were tears in his eyes. He asked me if I enjoyed religion. I said, perhaps not in the way you mean. He said, it is my chief reliance. He talked of death and said he did not fear it. I said, don't you think you will get well? He said, I may, but it is not likely. And he turned his face away from me. And died.

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1: That's Linda Eder. I never knew his name. From the Civil War, The Complete Work. That's the names I knew. Doug Atkins. Don Bowsley. Dino Vlasidis. And a couple more I can't think of right now. Behind that, A Nurse's Diary. Also from the same album. And James Garner as Lincoln, The Better Angels of Our Nature. From the same album. The Mitchell Trio featuring John Denver with I Was Not a Nazi Polka. Something from about 1960. Late 50s, somewhere around there. Freshly relevant. It's a memory thing. It will happen again. Behind that, Willie Nelson, To Each His Own. Excuse me, To Each His Own. And to round out the Civil War segment, here's James Garner as Lincoln. Again.

If I had my way, this war would never have been commenced. 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If there is a worse place than hell, I am in it. What shall I do? The people are impatient. Secretary Chase has no money and tells me he can raise no more. The general of the army has typhoid fever. The bottom is out of the tub. Whichever way it ends, I have the impression that I shan't last long after it's over.

Here's a request that Randy made a few weeks ago. And it took me a while to find it, but here it is. Thank you for tuning in.

And that's the Nouveau Honkies from their album Loud In Here. Let's hear a couple people doing Tom T. Hall songs. He was such a great songwriter.

And there's a couple of sad songs from the pen of Tom T. Hall. That was Richard Buckner with a gut-wrenching one. And then behind that, behind When Love Is Gone, we heard Kelly Willis. That's How I Got to Memphis. Let's get a little more uplifting mood going here. This is Memorial Day weekend, so that means that, unless I forgot to set my calendar, it's the Indy 500. Somewhere right about now. And I think I'll have something for that later on, but let's give equal time to NASCAR. Because, you know, they get spread out over the summer. Let's hear from Cale Yarbrough with 6 Days on the Road. And there's the green flag.

0: 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Coming home, mama.
1: All right, thank you, KLR Brew. 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

0: Chihuahua.
1: Slipping into the top of the hour here. Slipping a little bit past, we heard King of the Road from Richard Petty, and Cale Yarbrough gave us 6 days on the road. And you are listening to WCBN FM Ann Arbor. Let's hear a little Stompin' Tom. We've got Nothing But the Blues coming up at 3 p.m. Don't miss it.

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1: I'll send that one out to my favorite nephew, Ace of Chihuahuas, and to Dora Lou and Maggie out there. Hope you're doing well today. Let's hear one from Emmy Lou. This is her lovely adaptation of a Leonard Cohen song, which had a different title when Leonard released it. He said he liked this one even better. He sent her a nice letter about it. 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
2: Cook, where's my house and pfeffer? Thank you very much.

And there is Hazeldine with Miss Ordinary. Let's get some music going and see what else we heard. Got nothing but the blues coming up in a half hour. Got events information coming up right now. Where's that music? There it is. I'm your host, Forrest Gump. I'll send this out in memory of my friend Bubba. Behind Hazeldine, we heard the Korn Sisters, who are Nico Case and Carolyn Mark with Fist City. It's an old Loretta Lynn tune, I think. Something like that. Elvis with G.I. Blues. Charlie Rich, Mohair Sam. The Coolest Guy, What Am. Roy Orbison with Leah. Jan Howard, Evil on Your Mind. Susan Ray, LA International Airport. Emmylou Harris, Ballad of a Runaway Horse. And that is Far Enough.

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You can find information for events on our website, wcbn.org. And it goes far into the future. All right, the Movement Festival begins today. It's the Movement Electronic Festival with more than 40 performers. It takes place at Heart Plaza in downtown Detroit. It will continue tomorrow, the 24th and the 25th. You can find information at movementfestival.com. Other events. Let's see, I know there's a show tonight at Moonwinks Cafe at 7 p.m. That's at 5151 Plymouth Road in the Dixborough area, a little northeast of Ann Arbor. It's the CD release party for Moon and the Muse. And got some special guests, the Bayflowers. And anyway, that's at Moonwinks tonight at 7 p.m. What else we got? At 7 p.m. tonight at the Detroit Opera House, it's the Masterclass Tour Trap Orchestra featuring Gucci Mane. Electric Six with Tragedy. It's an all-metal tribute to the Bee Gees. That's at the Magic Bag at 7 p.m. tonight. At Ziggy's Nipslandy tonight, it's Sasha, Kaiza, Soft Tissue, and Where She Creep. 7 p.m. is the time. Sean Dobbins and Dave Stryker will be at the Blue Llama Jazz Club tonight. Shows at 7 p.m. and 9 p.m. Ow Wow Meow Theater presents Let Them Eat Melon. That's at the Dreamland Theater at 26 North Washington Street in downtown Ipsy. It's a touring duo of puppeteers and a folk musicians who are presenting this surreal punk puppet show set inside both a watermelon and a stomach. Ryan Racine will be at the North Star Lounge tonight at 7 p.m. Phil Ogilvy's Rhythm Kings will be at the Zalgas Grotto tomorrow, Sunday, May the 24th at 5 p.m. Also tomorrow, the 24th, the Jacob Hart Trio will be at the Blue Llama Jazz Club at 6 p.m. There will also be a 7 p.m. show. Also tomorrow night, the 24th, over at Ziggy's, the Max Bowen Quartet, RBG, and the Rose Tones will play a benefit for Funfest. 6:30 p.m. is the time. Funfest will happen at Frog Island Park in August. And as part of Movement, I'm guessing, BMG, Carlos Souffrant, both WCBN veterans, alumni, whatever, what have you, Derek Plaslico, Erica, there's another one, and other performers will be at Tangent Gallery, located at 715 East Milwaukee Ave in Detroit. On Monday the 25th, it's an all-day show from 7 a.m. to past midnight at the Marble Bar in Detroit. It's Derek Carter, Horse Meat Disco, Thomas Sumo, and Lacruti, Scan 7, and other performers. Ike Dweck will be at the Arc on Tuesday, May the 26th at 8 p.m. Admission is free. Donations of non-perishable food will be accepted for the nonprofit organization Food Gatherers. Dave Boutette and Christy Lynn Davis will be at the Arc in downtown Ann Arbor on Thursday, May the 28th at 8 p.m. At the Token Lounge on May the 30th at 7:30 p.m., it's Gary Hoey with Duke Tomato. Also on May the 30th, Joe Serapera
We'll be at the North Star Lounge at a 9 o'clock show on Sunday, May the 31st at 3 p.m. at the Greenwood Coffee House out of Eden location. That's located at 2415 Norvell Road in Grass Lake. It's Laz Slomovitz and Jennifer Bird, along with Eric and Mary Fithian. On Sunday, May the 31st also, it's Primus, the Claypool Lennon Delirium, and the Frog Brigade. That's at Meadowbrook Amphitheater in Rochester Hills, 7:30 p.m. Also on the 31st, it's Peter Mulvey and Jenna Nichols at the Ark in Ann Arbor, 7:30 p.m. On Tuesday, June the 2nd, at Trina Sofs, it's guitarist Marisa Anderson, 7:30 p.m. is the time. Marisa Anderson's current work is focused on mid-20th century music from the Islamic world, Southeast Asia, and the Soviet Union. On Thursday, June the 4th, Robin Hitchcock will be at the Magic Bag, 7 p.m. is the time. On Friday, June the 5th, at 8 p.m., Chris Smither will be at the Ark. And the events listing goes even farther into the future. I do want to let you know that Events Calendar is brought to you by the locally owned Ann Arbor Observer, providing news and events online at annarborobserver.com, on A2View, the Observer's weekly newsletter, and in print. 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And I want to give a big thank you to everyone who participates in the live music scene in this area. The musicians, the patrons, the establishments, everything, everybody. Live music is good for you.

And the Blue Side of Town from Patti Loveless, because we got Nothing But the Blues coming up with Jerry Mack. And behind that, tap your boot heels together three times and say there's no place like the Down Home Show, and you're back from Oz. That was Melinda Schneider with Real People from Down Under. Going back to Hazeldine and Miss Ordinary, we've got a special reprise back by popular demand, The Sons of the Pioneers. From the, I forget which, I think it might be She Wore a Yellow Ribbon. I think that's the title of the John Wayne movie, but I could be wrong and frequently am. Thank you very much. Anyway, here's The Sons of the Pioneers with a song that has an actual title. It is... I'll Take You Home Again, Kathleen. I'll send this out from my beloved sister Kathleen Strauch on her birthday, the occasion thereof. All right. The Sons of the Pioneers followed John Wayne around. They were just lurking, disguised as cowhands and stuff like that. Or wandering minstrels. Who knows? It was another time.

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The Rolling Stones, one of those bitchin' bass lines that Keith Richards laid down on Live With Me from the Let It Bleed album. They credit both Nicky Hopkins and Leon Russell on piano on that tune. I don't know how you get two piano players on one track. And it marked the debut of Bobby Keys' relationship with the Stones. He played that great sax solo. And good morning, everyone. My name is Mark, sitting in for DJ Gray this morning on the Waffle House All-Star Hour. Good to have you with me. I hope you're enjoying Memorial Day weekend. It's not that warm outside yet, but it's awfully warm in this studio. Boy, I hate to complain. The thermostat says it's 75 degrees, but it feels a lot hotter than that. Anyway, take your shirt off. Make yourself comfortable. Here's Sonny Boy Williamson.

It's a band led by the vibraphonist Warren Wolfe. Although, interestingly enough, he didn't really have himself out front, did he? Nice band there, and interesting take on Take 5. That's from Warren's brand new album, Smooth Vibes. Sonny Boy Williamson before that with a classic, Help Me. And we're just getting started on the Waffle House All-Star Hour. My name's Mark, filling in for DJ Gray, and just getting started on this Sunday morning on WCBN. And we have a full day of great music ahead, so just stay tuned. If you're just getting up, have a cup of coffee, and enjoy my favorite version of Red House.

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0: Well, just about every live recording there is of Jimi Hendrix has a version of Red House on it. He played it every night. And of all of them, and I've heard a lot of them, that's my favorite. That was recorded at the San Diego Sports Arena in May of 1969, one of the last shows played by the original Experience. And this first came out on a collection called Hendrix in the West, various live recordings from different concerts. And it's been issued on different albums since then. Wow. What can you say? You are listening to the Waffle House All-Star Hour. My name is Mark. I'm sitting in for DJ Gray this morning. Let's have a public service announcement and more music in just a minute.
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0: Right, you are tuned to WCBN, and we've heard some classic rock. Let's hear some brand new music from a band from Philly called They Are Gutting a Body of Water.

No, that was going into something normal, and we didn't want that. That was one of the weirdest things I've ever heard. Rick Powell, an album he did back in 1970 called Switched On Country, where he played country tunes on the synthesizer. And I'm going. And before that, we heard a group from Philadelphia called They're Gutting a Body of Water, and they were joined by some folks from another group called Horse Jumper of Love, and they just released a single called Charter Spec. Now, I'm going to leave you with, I have a very long piece by Pink Floyd. This is an album that was heavily bootlegged. Now I'm having trouble finding it. Let's let some of that country music play. Hold on a minute. Let's do that, and we'll get to this.

All right, I found it now. Here's, as I said, this was Pink Floyd. This album was bootlegged. Came out, the concert was played in April of 1975. They were touring Dark Side of the Moon, and they had they were just about to release Wish You Were Here, but this is one of their epic older songs. Echoes, we're going to leave you with this, and stay tuned for Tempo Rubato. Thanks for tuning in, everybody.

0: 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Under the soaring arches are the five fascinating areas of the World of Science Pavilion, where you see incredible scientific wonders and roam the galaxies in a realistic recreation of rocket flight.
1: Hi, this is Professor Gus Everard, the first computational cosmologist at the University of Michigan. Whenever I'm off in the 10th dimension of my synthetic multiverse, I like to tunnel through the cosmic interwebs to stream awesome freeform from WCBN-FM, Ann Arbor, Michigan.

Good morning, and welcome to Tempo Rubato on WCBN. My name's Mark, and that was music of Paul Paré, and that's played for us today by Flavio Varani. The piece we heard was called The Fantasy for Piano and Orchestra, and Flavio Varani is a Brazilian pianist. He was a child prodigy. He played with orchestras at the age of 9. He studied under the Franco-Brazilian pianist Magda Taliaferro, and she brought him with her to Paris and introduced him to Paul Paré, who was a conductor at that time. And it turns out he was very little known as a composer, but he had already composed several pieces for piano. And then Varani was later exposed to this fantasy piece in 2004, was so intrigued that he later deciphered over 40 other pieces. Many of them had never been published, and he released this album of the complete piano works in 2005. So it's called Paré Complete Works for Solo Piano and the Fantasy for Piano and Orchestra. Well, it's delightful to be with you on this Sunday morning on WCBN. And we're going to continue now with music of Gil Shaham with Samuel Coleridge Taylor's Violin Concerto in G minor.

0: That's the great violinist Gil Shaham in a brand new recording of Samuel Coleridge Taylor's Violin Concerto in G Minor. He's playing with the Virginia Symphony Orchestra there. And you are tuned to Tempo Rubato on WCBN. My name is Mark. A little bit about Samuel Coleridge Taylor. He was a late 19th and early 20th century British composer. His father was a descendant of African-American slaves, and his music received great support in the African-American community. He actually had an audience with President Theodore Roosevelt, which in those days you didn't see too many people of African descent in the White House. Well, we're going to have a public service announcement, and then we'll have some more music.
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0: The devil in this hour is using the entertainment medium, young people. 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It's inspired by the devil for one reason, and I'm going to tell you what it is.
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2: And welcome to the second hour of Tempo Rubato. My name's Mark, and we heard Dvorak's Symphonic Variations performed by the Baltimore Symphony Orchestra, conducted by Marin Alsop. Some very contemporary music now by a group called the Arditti String Quartet, which was founded in 1974 by the British violinist Irvine Arditti. This album is called USA. It's devoted to American composers. Here's a piece by the American composer J. Allen Yim. It's called Autumn Rhythm.

That's music of J. Allen Yim, Autumn Rhythm, the name of the piece, played by the Arditti String Quartet from their 1994 album, USA. Now we're going to hear the clarinetist Michael Collins and Elliot Carter's Clarinet Concerto.

That's Elliot Carter's Clarinet Concerto, played by Michael Collins on the clarinet with the London Sinfonietta, conducted by Oliver Newsom. Well, it's time now for events calendar, and it is Memorial Day weekend, so there's a lot going on. Starting with the Movement Electronic Music Festival in Hart Plaza in Detroit. Continuing today with Carl Cox, The Dare, Eli Brown, and Barry Can't Swim, and other performers. Show starts at 2 o'clock and goes until midnight. Here locally at Sal Gaz Grotto, it's Phil Ogilvie's Rhythm Kings, starting at 5 o'clock. At the Blue Llama, it's the Jacob Hart Trio, with shows at 6 and 7 o'clock today. At Ziggy's in Ipsy, the Max Bowen Quartet, RBG, and Rose Tones, with a benefit for Fun Fest. Fun Fest will happen at Frog Island Park in August, so this is to raise money for the festival. At 10 p.m. at the Tangent Gallery in Detroit, it's BMG, Carlos Souffrant, Derek Placeleco, Erica, and other performers. And then tomorrow, Memorial Day, starting at 7 a.m., Derek Carter, Horsemeat Disco, Tamasumo, and Lacuti, Scan 7, and other performers at the Marble Bar in Detroit. If you want to get up early or if you're still up late, 7 o'clock in the morning. And that runs all day until midnight. And then the Movement Festival continues from 2 to midnight tomorrow at Hart Plaza. At the Arc tomorrow night at 8 o'clock. Or no, I'm sorry. That's Tuesday. I just want to continue to Tuesday because it's a free concert at the Arc starring Ike Dweck. Donations will be accepted for the nonprofit organization Food Gatherers. So a few things going on over the next couple of days. And we're nearing the end of the show. We're probably not going to hear every single minute of this, but we're going to hear Samuel Barber's Prayers of Kierkegaard, which was based on Kierkegaard's writings and sermons from the 19th century. Barber began work on this piece in 1942, but he was interrupted by World War II and didn't complete the piece until 1954. The gospel train is in the station, so get ready for that. Here are Dale Dusing, the baritone, and Sarah Reese, the soprano, with the Chicago Symphony Orchestra and the Chicago Symphony Chorus. For Samuel Barber's Prayers of Kierkegaard, thank you for tuning in to Tempo Rubato on WCBN, and I'll actually be back tomorrow at noon with my freeform show. Once again, thanks for tuning in.

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Good morning and welcome to the Gospel Train on WCBN FM Ann Arbor. Thank you to Mark for an excellent tempo rubato episode, if you want to call it episode. Can you say that with radio shows? Shift? I don't know what to call it. Episode feels more like a TV thing. Let's just call it segment. No, that's no good either. My name is Manos and I am planning to confuse you for the next hour because you may need it. We'll move to East St. Louis now. East St. Louis is in Illinois, as I understand. It's not in Missouri, just so you are geographically oriented. The album is called Movin' On Up. These are the East St. Louis Gospelettes.

0: Thank you.
1: You might think that that is a New Orleans-based group. It is not, though. That is the McCullough Sons of Thunder. And they were based in Harlem in New York City. Eddie Babb and the McCullough Sons of Thunder. The Harlem United House of Prayer, called Sweet Honey Heaven Harlem by congregation members, is on the corner of 125th Street and 8th Avenue in Manhattan. I'm reading from the liner notes. Down the street from the famous Apollo Theater and until recent remodeling above a Kentucky Fried Chicken. The church's senior band is the McCullough Sons of Thunder, named after Bishop Walter McCullough. And we heard He Touched Me from an album on Smithsonian Folkways called Saints Paradise, which was recorded. This song was recorded at Carnegie Hall in 1990. The Dynamic Gospel Conveyors before that. It sounds like a pizza oven. And You Can Make It from the album The Dynamic Gospel Conveyors of Atlanta, Georgia. And we started with the East St. Louis Gospelettes and I've Got to Do It from the album Moving On Up. And that was on Nashboro, which is a label that, as far as I know, did almost exclusively gospel music. I could be wrong about that. It wouldn't be the first time. And good Sunday morning to you. This is The Gospel Train on WCBN. My name is Manos, and I'm one of the hosts here on this program. There are several, and we go through and cycle our thoughts of gospel music for you.
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1: From this 1982 album on Nashboro, actually recorded by the Sagittarius Recording Company, we have about 12 people playing bass, keyboards, guitar, drums, trumpets, baritone sax, synthesizer. And the album is called People Don't Forget to Pray. This is the Don DeGreat Delegation.

The Voices of Watts, led by James Cleveland, and Let Everything That Has Breath, parentheses, Praise the Lord, Psalms 96. That's the full title. That's from an album called God's Way is the Best Way on Savoy. Before that, the Horace Family and God Will Dry My Weeping Eyes, and that came from one of the Numero Group gospel compilations. That was the only release from the Horace Family, which was one of the many recordings released on One Way Records during the 1970s that never made a dent in the gospel market, it says here. The Horaces laid down a skin-tight vocal, and the backing track is of grade A James Brown quality. I thought the same thing when I heard that that subtle rhythm starting in at the beginning of the tune. Rock solid from Genesis to Revelation, with a smoldering hi-hat ride to remind the faithful the temptation is never far away. If there are other recordings by the family ensemble or their leader, Gene Horace, they are under different names, so they're unknown at this point. They moved to Chicago from the South shortly before this recording and then disappeared after that. And we heard the Don DeGreat Generation, Delegation, oh my gosh, and I Want to Be Ready from the album, 1982 album, People Don't Forget to Pray. We're halfway through the gospel train. My name is Manos, and you're listening to WCBN, the student-run radio station of the University of Michigan. And speaking of Numero compilations, we'll go back to that for a, CD number two, for a recording on the Henry label from 1971. This is Mighty Voices of Wonder, and I Thank the Lord.

to be cold.

Was that looking at the back cover of this record? They actually gave credit to the mastering engineer, which you don't usually see on album credits, mastered by Wally Trogot, who did a lot of work for Capitol Records in the 80s, I guess, mostly, and maybe into the 90s. We heard the L.A. Mass Choir. The tune is called Redeemed from the album Can't Hold Back. The choir is led by Donald Taylor. Before that, the Clark sisters, who are, at least some of them, are from Michigan. Maddie Moss Clark seems to be the one that records most prolifically. And I think she's based in Detroit, although she works with a couple of different choirs in southeast and southwest Michigan. Nothing to Lose, All to Gain from the album, but All to Gain. We heard the Mighty Voices of Wonder and I Thank the Lord. When that sounded pretty familiar, didn't it? It seems like a take on I Thank You, the Sam and Dave tune. But the credits, I don't think the credits mention that song. They did change enough of it that it was a strong suggestion, but not perhaps a copyright violation. When you're listening to the Gospel Train, it would be improper to violate the copyright rules, so they wouldn't do it. I think this album is part of a trip that Anya and I made to Detroit. And, well, the Dearborn, we got some gospel records. And I love the cover on this because it's a die-cut cross on the cover. So it's a cutout of the cover itself. And the album came out in 2020 on the Bible and Tire record label in Memphis. And I think it was recorded in Memphis. But these are earlier recordings than that. And we will hear the Johnson Sisters.

0: The album is called The Last Shall Be First, the JCR Records Story Volume 1. And You Can't Hurry God is actually another Can't Hurry God on the album as well on side two. I'm not sure if it's the same tune or not. 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
0: We'll wrap up with the Midwestern District Choir of the Pentecostal Assemblies of the World under the leadership of L.G. Scott. This is a release on Creed Records. The album is called Power, Lord Power. And we will hear Ye Shall Receive Power. Lead soloist on this is Laura Wilkerson. Stay tuned for Pan-African Heartbeat.

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2: 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My name is Jasper. You are listening to the Pan-African Heartbeat. Today is May 24th, Sunday, 2026. I recorded this episode a few days ago, just because I was out of town for the day, but I hope you enjoy it. Anyway, this is one of my favorite shows to do. Happy to be a part of it this summer. All right, enjoy.

All right. You've been in tune to 88.3 WCBN FM Ann Arbor. My name is Jasper, also known as DJ Jan Sport. I've got one song left for this week's episode of Pan-African Heartbeat. Anyway, appreciate you if you were listening, and definitely tune in every Sunday, 10 a.m. to 11. This is truly one of my favorite shows, always has been, and couldn't be happier to be a part of it. Anyway, thanks for listening and have a good day. All right, bye-bye now.

Good morning, everybody. This is Dromedary Express on WCBN FM Ann Arbor. My name is Yalcin, and thank you so much for tuning in. As every Sunday, 11 till noon, I'm sampling the world music. And today, there's quite a few tracks from Africa. And I can't tell you how much I appreciated and loved last week's Pan-African Heartbeat, the show just before Dromedary Express. It was so good and featured the Fela Kuti's and Femi Kuti's music. And in the same line, I'm going to play some soul jazz from Toronto. But let's go move on with the show. Positive Black Soul is in the background. Bull Folly.

Abdul Fale is from the Rough Guide CD, Rough Guide to African Rap. Positive Black Soul is in the background. We're going to go to a Slavic Soul Party to Middle of the Balkans, Get It How You Live from their album Tekatron. And this is Dromedar Express on WCBN FM Ann Arbor, and the playlist is on WCBN.org. 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

a wonderful album, Takatron, by Slavic Soul Party. It brings us to, I don't know, I feel Bossa in the air. Here's Bossa Perdue album with Arabesque by Nicole Conte. Let's enjoy.

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Well, that's Sergeant Garcia in the background with the track Jump from a very old CD, Fat Global, spelled P-H-A-T, going back, I don't know, to 2000. I'm going to take this opportunity to read you a couple of events. There's particularly one that you have to wait, please. First of all, as every Sunday, 5 p.m. is time for Phil Ogilvy's Rhythm Kings at Zalgas Grotto, 2070 West Stadium Boulevard in Ann Arbor. Say hi from them, from me. Also at 6 p.m., the Jacob Hart Trio will be at Blue Llama Jazz Club. That's 314 South Main Street in Ann Arbor. There will also be a 7 p.m. show, it says here. The Max Bowen Quartet, RBG, and Rose Tones play a benefit for FunFest. That's Ziggy's at 206 West Michigan Avenue in Ypsilanti. FunFest will happen at Frog Island Park in August. And finally, BNG, Carlos Suffront, Derek Plaslico, and Erica. Another performance will be at Tangent Gallery, 715 East Milwaukee Avenue in Detroit. That is old school CBN. Don't miss it. 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

We just heard Orchestra Super Mambo and Kurukiya Okuta. It's from my latest obsession, which is the urgent jumping East African music and dance. And before that, it was Sergeant Garcia. And the playlist is on WCBN.org. Take a look. Jelimari Sunkara is in the background, or Tonkara is in the background. And this is Dromedary Express on WCBN FM Ann Arbor.

Everybody's moving on.

Aisha Kandisha's jarring effects. Dunya, A Life of Leisure, is from the album Shabbasation. We're going to go to that. Earlier I talked about Afrobeat. Here is the Toronto Jazz Soul Jazz Orchestra. That's one of the best Afrobeat bands ever. Carta Postal is the track from Solidarity. I'm going to send this to my best friend, to Pam. I hope you'll enjoy this.

In the background, I have Rough Guide to High Life. Bera Bote is the track by Rex Lawson. I hope you enjoy this.

Freya Moreno. Morente, I'm sorry. And Pepecito Reyes, El Manicero is the track from the World 2003 compilation. And that brings us and gets us ready for Radio Libre. You're tuned to Dromedary Express on WCBN FM Ann Arbor. Today I'm going to finish the show with Reveling Crooks. It's The Goose. From Heaven Into Hell is the album. I'll see you all next week. Thanks for tuning in. Bye, everybody.

0: Since biblical times, man has witnessed and recorded strange manifestations in the sky and speculated on the possibilities of visitors from another world. Today, from the skies of California, the fields of Kansas, the rice paddies of the Orient, the air lanes of the world, come persistent reports of UFOs, unidentified flying objects, which we have come to know as flying saucers. In Dayton, Ohio, the Air Intelligence Command gathers and sifts data from all quarters of the globe. 97% of the objects prove on investigation to be of natural origin, but 3% still are listed as unknown. The Air Force is aware of the widely held belief that some of these could be flying saucers from another planet. While there is nothing conclusive in the evidence, the probing and digesting of information about UFOs continues unceasingly. As a result, headquarters of the Hemispheric Defense Command in Colorado Springs issued an order. All military installations are to fire on sight at any flying objects not identifiable. But even as they did so, the military wondered whether their scientific know-how and their best weapons would be effective in any battle of the Earth versus
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Before this, we heard from Spain, Los Telepáticos, Eso No Fue Una Microdosis. The Almeida Majestics did Amor Confuso. Limonada from Uruguay did Cambiar La Rosa. Mexican Institute of Sound and Meridian Brothers, their brand new release, Ruido Tovar, was just released on Friday. We heard Cumbia de los Estudiantes from that record, and we started everything off with the normal, well, I guess the normal speed version of this song that you hear in the background right now. Meridian Brothers, Huaracha UFO, No Estamos Solos, We Are Not Alone. Got a lot of fun stuff to get into. I'm here till 1 o'clock. If there's anything you'd like to hear, 734-763-3500 is the number. Or we have a new text line, which you would think I would have looked up before actually getting on the mic. I'm going to find out what that number is, and I'll read it back to you in a minute. Because, anyway, preparation. Preparation is important. I'll make sure I'll do that next time. Coming up on the other side of this, we have a couple songs about gossip, Bochinche. So stay tuned. 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

You are listening to WCBN FM, but I think you knew that. Hey, thanks for the caller who told me if you wanted to text in something, the new number here is 734-489-9894. That is prominently displayed inches from my nose where I'm reading. So apparently, opening one's eyes before they get on the microphone is an important idea. All right, we heard Tempo 70 with El Galletón. That came from Nia Rica, Culture Class in New York City. That's Experiments in Latin Music, 1970 to 77. That compilation came out 30 years ago on Soul Jazz Records. My goodness. Romparayo did El Gallo Impávido from Insurgentes Carismáticos. That came out in 2024. Grupo Los Yoyi did Banana from their 1970s release, reissued in 2023 on Mr. Bongo. Los Bucucos, Mi Quimbín. Okay, so there's an expression that says I was today years old when I learned something, and I was this year years old when I learned that apparently that version, Mi Quimbín, is the original version of the song that became more famously known as Que Se Sepa by Roberto Roena. So how about that? Learn something new every day. Arsenio Rodriguez did Se Formó el Bochinche, and Lucrecia Dalt got us started at the beginning with Bochinche from I. Bochinche being gossip. I couldn't find my Sergeant Garcia record. That's got a great response to gossip, but perhaps it's for the best that I didn't find that one. It's called El Asalto. If you want to check it out somewhere, it's what happens when there's too much Bochinche and too much chisme in the world. Coming up now, I've got Chewy from Puerto Rico. The name of this song is Falta Algo. This is a great version. This is the studio release of it. If you like this, I'd encourage you to go online and check out the NPR Tiny Desk version because I like this. I was kind of torn between which version to play, but very impressive band from Puerto Rico. Anyway, Falta Algo, this is Chewy.

Hey, everybody. So let me get you caught up on what we've been listening to as we wrap up today's episode of Musica Libre. In the background right now, this is Ester Piazzolla with Milonga Loca, taken from the American Clave release Tango 0 Hour. Before that, we heard Estruc with Tango from Catalonia. Livia Matos from Brazil did Verve. That was that amazing accordion tuba song we heard. And we started everything off with Chewy from Puerto Rico with Falta Algo. Thank you very much for listening. I'd encourage you to check out Musica Libre each week. We've got a lot of DJs involved in the show this semester. And so you're going to hear a different take on the music from around the Spanish and Portuguese speaking world each week. So yeah, do yourself a favor, listen to that, and, you know, in general, keep your radio tuned to WCBN. 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

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My name is Zeki, and this is my specialty show where I play you all sorts of sounds from the Japanese underground independent music scene. I have a bit of some folk, some avant-folk laid out and ready to play. I think most of it is from the 90s, but we'll probably be jumping around. I don't have a hard plan, like a plan set in solid, but I do have a couple names floating in my head that I want to play. I'm going to start it off with some Kan Mikami. I think I've played his song Pistol before, which lives rent-free in my brain. There's a good performance of it on YouTube, like a live performance of it. Lives up here forever. But Bang was so controversial. I know I just said I'm playing from the 90s, this is from the 70s. It was so controversial they made him pull it. Just for certain lyrics. I think the title track is the most egregious one. I'm playing you Akai Uma instead. Hope you enjoy.

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That was the later Tennis Coats album called Papa's Ear. The song titled Higa Noboru. For that, Mehershalal Hashbaz, the theme of Mehershalal Hashbaz. Bakagakita Hajimimashite by Afri Rampo. That album is a field recording. Afri Rampo literally went to a tribe in Africa and recorded an entire album called Bakagakita. That the meaning of the track title means welcome to the album titled Bakagakita. And then we heard Duo of Bakery by Fuchigami to Funato. And then I heard The Ground Sing by Kumio Kurachi. Oba-chan ga Natsu o Matteiru, Membos. So we had a track that I'm coming, and then, or I came, and then one that says, right before it was Grandma's Waiting, that's what that means. And then Genba Gensho by Daiichi Hakkensha. And finally that Chito Shizuku track, Yoru no Kono Sora to. Did it. I think I'm gonna wrap up the set with, Cheshizu song. It's been kind of fun. We've been playing folky. We didn't really go up on folk, but we went very folky. And, yeah, we'll just end off on that note with A Journey.

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And it is time for Radiozilla at this very moment. This is Mick here this afternoon. I'll be here until 3 o'clock bringing you some fun and unusual music from East Asia.

We're listening to the sounds of Lekak, L-E-C-A-K. It's Singapore compilation of various music. That song was called P-A-R-K-I-U, Parkiu. It might have sounded like something different, so I wanted to let you know.

You are listening to Radio Zilla on WCBN FM Ann Arbor. This is Mick sitting in this time. We've got a rotating cast of very good DJs getting us through Radio Zilla through the summer. And sometimes it's harder to find a rotating cast because a lot of students are either gone home for the summer or they're doing summer abroad, study abroad, or traveling. So we try to keep the music going. We've been listening to a compilation called The Sounds of Lecak, L-E-C-A-K. I was adding the K on there until I looked it up and realized you just say Lecak. So this is volume one, four sides, music from Singapore. So we heard the sitar funk group, Prem Durga. We heard the Kribo Brothers. This is Kribo Records, by the way, so it must be their label. That song was called Yokoso, from a single on that label. The Rabana Funk Brothers, Zappen Luka. And this is from the compilation LP. We played the A-side. The Golden Mile Band, Thai Whiskey. That's also from the A-side. And then from another single, Wawa Thai, was the band, and Mak, M-A-A-K, was the name, a single on Kribo Records. The Ugly Voices did Park Yu from a single. And then we heard Budak Bawa Biak, Texi Dreba. And now we're listening to Hal Etan and the Rabana Funk Brothers, Inang Bo Tanang. And we've already switched to the B-side, so stay tuned. We'll get through as much as we can. We won't get all four sides today. Next time I come in, I'll bring it.

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1: living in a shelter, juggling 3 jobs. I had to be resilient. That's something that you can't teach.
0: We rely so much on a resume, yet it could never tell the full story of someone who
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All right. We're wrapping up here on Radiozilla this afternoon. Hope you enjoyed listening to some more modern music from Singapore. We tapped into some Kribo Records, K-R-I-B-O. You should check them out. You can find that double LP. The singles are a little harder to find and, of course, a lot more expensive. But they put a lot of the singles on this compilation. So it's called The Sounds of Leca, L-E-C-A-K. And highly recommend it. So here's some of the bands you just heard in that last set. The Geylang Electric Pin Band. Pin is spelled P-H-I-N. It's a very cool electronic stringed instrument. Hong Changgao Street Band from a single of theirs. Budak Bawa Block. The Golden Mile Band. And right now you're listening to Maggot, The Great Wall of Area. Thanks so much for tuning in. Stay tuned for Sounds of the Subcontinent on WCBN FM Ann Arbor.

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It is just about 3 p.m., which means it's now time for Sounds of the Subcontinent, music of the Indian subcontinent, and music influenced by the culture of the region. And I've got a show lined up for you today that has some really unique stuff. So first off, we're going to start out with an album called Psychedelic Music of India that's actually just ragas. Then we're going to go into a really wonderful jugalbandi between Bismillah Khan and Reyes Khan that was recorded live in concert at India Gate. And then we'll close out with three tracks that are homages to Ganesh, the remover of obstacles, and that's dedicated to the people out there who are following their dreams and making their life their own. Sounds of the Subcontinent. Let's jump into a couple of tracks off of this album, Psychedelic Music of India, with Vilayat Khan, Ali Akbar Khan, and Yehudi Menuhin. Sounds of the Subcontinent. Stay tuned.

I am particularly happy to introduce Mr. Ali Akbar Khan, who is one of the outstanding players of the ancient instrument, the sarod. I'm equally happy to introduce Mr. Chaturlal, the brilliant tabla or drum player. The third instrument in our ensemble is the inevitable tampura or drone. It is played here by Mr. Gore, a pupil of Mr. Khan. To help you identify our three instruments, we will start with the drone or the tampura, which sounds thus. Mr. Ali Akbar Khan has chosen a raga suited particularly to the morning called Sind Bhairavi. This is the scale.

and Mr. Chatterlal will play a tala or rhythm in 16 beats. 1, 2, 3.

A possible variation is the E natural on the way up, ascending. The tala chosen for this performance, for this improvisation, will begin in a measure of seven, as follows. One, two, three, four, five, six, seven, one. And will be followed by a fast measure of 16 beats.

heard four tracks off of this album, Psychedelic Music of India, featuring Vilayat Khan and Ali Akbar Khan, with introductions by Yehudi Menuhin. I'm not sure what makes it psychedelic music, but it's a cool album, and the fact that it has that introduction that tells you a little bit about the composition and the scales, I think is really important. And it's done in such a way that I think most listeners would be able to just grasp, right? And it takes some of the complexity out of understanding Indian classical music. We're going to listen now to a recording that was live at India Gate, a concert featuring Bismillah Khan and Reyes Khan. And the album is Swar Utsav, Live in Concert at India Gate. And this is Raga Yaman Kalyan, Sounds of the Subcontinent. Stay tuned.

And we just heard a recording from a concert at India Gate featuring Bismillah Khan and Rais Khan. Raga Yaman Kalyan. Off of the album Swar Utsav, live in concert at India Gate. Now we're going to listen to a couple tracks that are homages to Ganesh. Ganesh is the elephant god of Hinduism and some of the other religions, or belief systems, I should say, in the region. And Ganapati is another name. And Ganesh is the remover of obstacles. So we're going to listen to a couple tracks that are homages to Ganesh. And this is in dedication to all of the people who are working hard to follow their dreams and make their life their own. And we're going to start out with this track, Mooladhara, by Amjad Ali Khan off of the album Ganesha. And Mooladhara is the first of the seven chakras of the body. And it's the root. It's grounded. It's about feeling secure and safe and connected. And so we're going to play this track, and then we'll move into more stuff related to Ganesh Ganapati. Amjad Ali Khan, Mooladhara.

And you're listening to Sounds of the Subcontinent on WCBN-FM Ann Arbor, 88.3. And we just heard Suresh Wadkar with Gajnam Bhutganati, Ganesh Gayatri Mantra, the mantra for Ganesh. And that's off of the album Sri Ganesh Dhyan. And before that, we heard Amjad Ali Khan with Muladhara, which is the name of the root chakra. And that's off of the album Ganesha. Two tracks in regards to Ganesh. And we're going to close out with another track related to Ganesh. And this is in dedication to the people who are working very hard to realize their dreams and to make their lives their own. I have tremendous respect for you. All right, MC Yogi, Ganesh is Fresh, off of the album Elephant Power, featuring Jayutal. Sounds of the Subcontinent. I'll talk to you next time.

person that used to be an FMI member. Can you hear me all right? There we go. This is the Lucky Spin with Juju. Right now we're listening to Black Ivory's Mainline. This is WCBN FM Ann Arbor, and this is Lucky Spin with Juju. I'm on until 6. Don't turn that dial. I have a little bit of a mix for everybody today. Something for everybody, so

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They lie that style is surely our own thing, not the false disguise of showbiz. They lie solely from the soul, and this fact I can't deny. 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

Okay, guys. Being honest, open, and vulnerable, I did not mean to play Pony by Genuine earlier. That was a mistake. A mix-up in the CD deck. So I appreciate anyone's patience as I've kind of moved through a few different genres and vibes this evening. Sunday, May 24th, 2026, it is 5:47, or almost 5:48 in Ann Arbor, Michigan. Thank you very much for joining me for this edition of Lucky Spin with Juju. I appreciate everyone's patience through a few technical difficulties I've had, but we're having some fun. I just played Pardon Me Girl by the Delphonics, followed that with Wah Wah Watson, I'll Get By Without You. And I kind of moved between a few different Dilla compilation albums that we have here at the studio. Thank you guys so much for tuning in. Real quick, I want to read the Daily Tao reading of the day from Datha Ching. This is, when taxes are too high, people go hungry. When the government becomes too intrusive, people lose their spirit. Act for people's benefits. Trust them. Leave them alone. And that is from the Stephen Mitchell translation. Thanks so much for tuning in, and I'm excited to touch base with you guys next week. I'll have a little bit more of a genuine idea, and I think I need to give myself themes every week because, unfortunately, I will just cycle through a lot of different genres. Thank you, Reverend Andrew. I just saw your message. All right, thank you guys so much for tuning in. Have a wonderful rest of your evening.

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1: Welcome to Horizons, and thanks for choosing CBN. I'm DJ Tone, and Horizons is today's classical music. Let's hear some more from this brand new release from Gamelan Ioane Sari. A new composition for Gamelan by Vivian Fung entitled Crazy Mechanic Man.

Composer and guitarist Marissa Anderson has just released a new album. It's called The Anthology of Un-American Folk Music. You may be familiar with the work of collector Harry Smith, whose 1952 release, The Anthology of American Folk Music, is credited with helping the folk music revival. Harry Smith collected thousands of 78s, and some of them are of un-American folk music. Marissa Anderson translates those for her guitar.

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And so that this fine music may be with you at all times, indoors or out, take a lively companion wherever you go. 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
7: 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I'm JAV filling in for the next 2 hours of live radio. I think it'll be pretty much all vinyl. The Temple is your regularly scheduled show at this time with St. Reed, and then at 8, Particulate Matters with Hannah, but I am filling in for both of them. Tomorrow is Marshall Allen of the Sun Ra Orchestra's 102nd birthday. He's still out playing. In fact, he's playing a show tonight in Philadelphia. We're going to hear new music by the Heliocentrics with Marshall Allen and Noel Scott. Angels and Demons at Play. And then Astro Black featuring Bilal. Hope you enjoy it. Stay tuned.

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I'm GAV filling in this evening till 9 o'clock. Let me catch you up on what we've been listening to. We just heard Skeleton Crew with The Hand That Bites off their album The Country of Blinds from 1986. Before that, Horse Lords and Arnold Drayblatt with Advance from Freakways Volume 11 Extended Field, which came out last year on the RVNG International label. We heard The Roches with Hammond Song off of their self-titled debut from 1979 on the Warner label, produced by and featuring on guitar Robert Fripp, who also celebrated a birthday last Saturday, turned 80. Started off the show with the B-side of the Nuclear War EP released just this year by the Heliocentrics with Marshall Allen and Noel Scott. We heard Angels and Demons at Play, and then Astro Black featuring Bilal. We're going to keep things moving and listen to some music by Charlie Hayden with Ornette Coleman. Title is O.C., from the Charlie Hayden album of duets Closeness from 1976 on the Verve label. Here we go.

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We just heard brand new music by Spite of Darkness on the Entropy Stereo label. That's a quartet of Mike Khoury on violin, Jason Kowang on violin, Ben Hall on trap set and bass percussion, and Andrew Drury on drums. The record's called Spite of Darkness, and that tune was called To Destroy Every Possible Virtue. Before that, we heard Shane Parrish with Bike from the Autechre guitar album. Charlie Hayden and Ornette Coleman before that with OC from Closeness. And that catches us up. It's now time for Particulate Matters, but once again, I, JAV, am subbing for the show and will be playing weird music till 9 o'clock. Thanks for listening. We're going to hear from the Detroit Contemporary Four off of a compilation John Sinclair Presents Detroit Artist Workshop. Came out as a double CD and double LP in 2022 on the Strut label. This is called The